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0: Cardi B.

One from the late Ozzy back there. His Black Sabbath bandmate's got some new music they're working on. Tony Iommi's new solo album due out next month, October 23rd. We already got the first single off of that, which is really good. And Bill Ward, I guess, has been working on like 3 records, the first of which we might get sometime soon. He didn't give us the release date, but he said there's 18 songs. So we got that. Lodestar.

Practical Magic 2. I didn't see the first one of those, but they're expecting that to dethrone Spider-Man from the number one spot at the box office coming up this weekend. If it doesn't, it'll be 7 weeks in a row for Spider-Man at number one. Also out this weekend, the new Oasis documentary. I mean, there's no way that beats Spider-Man, but it's getting some really good reviews. So just throwing that out there, too. Slow and start.

0: It's human nature to need caffeine and music to get through the workday.
1: I could use a pick-me-up.
0: We got you. Lone Star 92.5. Guaranteed human.

So every 3 years, I get a new iPhone, and after I do that, 9 months later, Apple comes out with an announcement about the new iPhone. That happened this week. My iPhone 17 Pro Max no longer top of the line, or at least it won't be next month. They also announced the foldable iPhone, the Duo, which will run you $2,000. Who wanted that? Let's buy an iPad. My question on 18 is, will it be able to take good moon photos? Because as it stands right now, we're at 17. That still ain't happening. So we'll see. It's Lone Star.

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Have you guys heard about the forward scam? If somebody ever calls you and is like, hello, can you hear me? Or ask for the homeowner, or if you're the lady or man of the house, just hang up on them because they're trying to get you to say yes so they can basically

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Thanks for hanging out. It's Stacy with you. And this time next week, Scorpions, going to be doing that Vegas residency.

0: Dallas-Fort Worth's classic rock, Lone Star 92.5. Marvel is out of control. They have way too many movies for my liking. It's fine. I'm not complaining about it. They can do whatever they want to do. They've got the monopoly on the movies. I gave up after the Avengers. It overwhelmed me. But Ghost Rider, that's going to be with Ryan Gosling starring in that one. That's out July 2028. An X-Men reboot. I can get into the X-Men's. That's May of 2028. And Black Panther 3 secured for December 2028.
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Lone Star 92.5, Dallas-Fort Worth's classic rock. Beck has that new album coming out September 18th. First one in like 7 years. He's given us a preview of it, a couple singles out already. Ride Lonesome. It'll be out soon.

0: I don't know. They rub their whiskers together.
1: Like a violin.
0: I have no idea.
1: Okay. What's the song Tube Snake Boogie about?
0: Am I allowed to?
1: Yeah, go ahead.
0: I mean, there...
2: No F-bombs.
0: I think there's a... Well, there's no F-bomb, but I believe there's a sock involved.
2: Okay.
1: Oh, you think...
2: Yeah, hey, she answered.
3: She's saying self.
2: Yeah.
1: 5-on-1, huh?
0: Yeah.
1: What is the official state dish of Texas?
0: Pecan pie.
1: And which singer is known as the Man in Black?
0: Oh, Johnny Cash.
1: Tommy Lee Jones. Okay, Johnny Cash. All right. Cash.
3: Incredible.
1: All right, here we go. Is... ZZ tough. Top in the Rock and Roll Hall of Fame. They are. Christina right. 1, Robert 0.
3: She just won the game, dude.
1: I don't know, man. How do male mice attract potential partners? He said screaming, and she said by rubbing their whiskers together. Here's the answer.
0: Screaming.
1: They sing to them with ultrasonic love sounds that are too high-pitched for humans to hear. That, to me, is screaming. Robert gets a point.
3: Oh, wow.
1: What is the song Tube Snake Boogie about? It's actually about surfing.
2: Okay.
0: I debate that, but okay.
1: Christina said sock play, and Robert said dancing male genitalia.
0: See?
1: What is the official state dish of Texas? Christina said pecan pie. Robert said chicken fried steak.
0: Ooh.
1: It's chili.
3: Mm.
1: And we end with... Who's the Man in Black? It's Johnny Cash, of course.
0: Yeah.
1: 2 points for each of you. Tie goes to the listener, Robert.
4: Hey! Hey! All right. My wife is going to be so excited.
3: Incredible work, man. You're going to enjoy that ZZ Top at the Toyota Music Factory October the 4th. Congratulations, Robert. Thanks for hanging out with the Ben and Skin Show.
4: Hell yeah. Thank you, guys. I appreciate it so much.
3: All right. There it is. Another edition of Are You Smarter Than Christina and the Books. Coming up next, our final segment for the week, right here on Lone Star 92.5.
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Well, Duke's family has their dog back thanks to a video getting around. I'm Jason for the radio. The Kansas City Shelter posted him online. People shared it, and the missing dog was reunited with his family. Aw. Yeah, sometimes taking a moment to pass along the right information really does help somebody get home.

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Well, if you're looking for a quiet Friday evening, consider this information carefully. I'm Jason for the radio. Sex Pistols are at the Dallas Longhorn Ballroom tonight with Frank Carter joining Steve Jones, Paul Cook, and Glenn Matlock.

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